leaving it all behind. Remember, remember, no geography. Me, you, and me. 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And you, and me too. I'll take you along. I'll take you along.

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0: Fucking weirdos, aren't they? Long bit. Hair.
1: Yeah.
0: It's mad that
1: people don't live in London anymore.
0: Yeah, that's why, isn't it? Yeah. Anyway, all right. All right, sweet boys, in a bit. Nice one.
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You know, they say that goosebumps is a sign of intelligence. They say that it's a sign of empathy. It shows me how human you are. My favorite senses is touch. Favorite senses is touch.

You know, they say that goosebumps is a sign of intelligence. They say that it's a sign of empathy.

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There's nobody like me. There's nobody like me. There's nobody like me. There's nobody like me. 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

0: 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I will make money and make money flow. Party on the bar, but I don't know. I will party come up and feel a cash flow.
1: Money to me now, but I don't know. We make the money and make the money flow. Party on the bar, but I don't know.

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